My oh my, that was Dave O'Connell and his what was that? They don't say. I thought there'd be robots. Yes, sirree. I thought there'd be robots by now, and kind of there are if you look around a little bit. You are listening to KVSC FM and HD St. Cloud and KMOJ HD3 Minneapolis, St. Paul. That was the end of Diversions. Thanks to Gypsy for coming in on a Saturday afternoon and playing tunes for us. And my name is D. Ray. I'll be playing tunes for you and me, so us, until 10 o'clock. And so I was looking for a particular song, didn't find it, and in the course of doing that, I'm all over the board as far as what I'm going to play. But that's okay. That's what the Granite City Rock Cafe is all about. As long as it rocks, we got it going on. And so let's take a quick look at the weather here, see what it's like outside at the Granite, the airport, St. Cloud Regional Airport, if I can get there. Let's see. We'll go like that. Come on. I'll give that a little bit of give that a little thought here. Not working for me. So I don't know what the weather's like outside. It was it was described yesterday in a forecast as potentially stuffy, and never heard that as a reference for the weather, but it seemed appropriate. It wasn't quite as stuffy as I thought it might be, but it was definitely humid out there today, and we expect a nicer day tomorrow, but I'll have to look into that, get the National Weather Service woken up here on one of my screens before I can give you a weather forecast. In the meantime, let's have a listen to something from Toots and the Maytals. And this is off from His World is Turning, and I'm going to do Jungle from Toots and the Maytals on KVSC, your sound alternative.

0: All right, that was Jungle from Toots and the Maytals. Or actually, yeah, the Maytals were with them on that one. And I did track down the National Weather Service, and they gave me some information that I thought I would pass on to you. Currently 80 degrees at the St. Cloud Regional Airport, and there is a chance, it's partly cloudy at the moment. Humidity is 79%, which is up there. Dew point 73 degrees Fahrenheit. And they claim that anything over 70 is, at least moist. Yeah. Tonight, we do expect a chance of thunderstorms, partly cloudy skies, low around 62 degrees, and about a 40% chance of thunderstorms. Not a whole lot in the way of accumulated precipitation. Mostly sunny skies on Sunday, high near 80 degrees. But I believe that the humidity is supposed to go down a bit. So light winds. Sunday night, mostly clear, low around 55. And Monday, slight chance of showers between 1 and 4 p.m. in the afternoon. That's where p.m. comes in. Then a slight chance of showers and thunderstorms after 4 p.m. as well. Increasing clouds with a high near 82, and chance of precipitation, actual precipitation, is 20%. Chance of showers and thunderstorms before 10 as well, coming through on Monday. And that chance of precipitation increases to about 40%. And so maybe we'll get some rain on Monday and Tuesday. In the meantime, let's go on and play. I got to do one thing at least. We're going to do a couple things here. Pay some bills.
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1: One, two.

That was Morphine from their Yes release and Free Love out of 1995. Angel Dust before that, Turn Off the Guitar, and Morphine does not have a guitar in it, has drums, bass, and a saxophone. And Angel Dust was recommending turning off the guitar, even though they had a guitar in that song. Selwyn Birchwood played a mean guitar on Freaks Come Out at Night from Living in a Burning House, 2021 release on Alligator Records, and started out the set with Nick Cave and the Bad Seeds and Love Letter from No More Shall We Part. We're going to try to pick it up a little bit here. We'll see what happens with Pull String. Local band done good. They've played at Monday Night Live several different times. This is off from their EP Growing Pains. Maybe.

0: 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KVSC's Indie Brunch. 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

Yeah, the Cactus Channel with Bison Slide from their Wooden Boy release out of 2013. Clint, before that, from the Snatch movie compilation, and Diamond, the name of the song. Before that, it was Brad Pitt doing some. Oh, yeah, I like Diggs. I like the Diggs better. But, yeah, funny, funny movie. Little disturbing, but still funny. Bucko 9 before that with Peachfish, for those who have read Tom Robbins' Woodpecker, Still Life with Woodpecker, you'll get the relationship. 28 Teeth is the name of that release. And Pullstring, local band, with Fool's Gold, started out the set, Growing Pains EP, and they're doing well, and more luck to them. More, I don't know if luck is the proper term for what they deserve, but we're getting back to music, because that's what we do on the Granite City Rock Cafe. My name is D. Ray. Hope you're enjoying the show. And let's get back. I've got something from Torres and all kinds of music that I've pulled already. We'll see how things go tonight on the radio show. But before we get any further, let's have a listen to... Yeah, we're going to listen to The Shins on KVSC.

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1: Well, the clock on the wall says it's straight up 8 o'clock. This is the Granite City Rock Cafe on KVSC, your sound alternative. And that last song was from Red Level 11. Red Level 11. The End is Wild from Fort Seduction. Prior to that, Dinosaur Jr. Does It Float? Because Torres did a hug from a dinosaur, so that's why I did Dinosaur Jr. And the Shins started out that last set of the first hour of the Granite City Rock Cafe. My name is D-Ray, and we are going to get back into music momentarily. I'll see if I can track down the National Weather Service here to give us a weather update, see if the temperature has gone down at all, and if they're going to forecast more rain or anything. Not likely. Oh, yeah, went down a degree, 79 degrees in mostly cloudy skies at the St. Cloud Regional Airport. There is a 20% chance of showers tonight and thunderstorms before 9 p.m., so they should be arriving shortly here in St. Cloud, mostly cloudy with a low around 62 tonight. Light winds and mostly sunny skies on Sunday with a high near 80 degrees. Sunday night, mostly clear as well with a low around 55. And a slight chance of showers and thunderstorms roll in on Monday between 1 and 4 p.m. And that continues through until Tuesday night. It's always just a slight chance of showers and thunderstorms throughout. So probably kind of like today where it looked cloudy and looked like it might rain, but it didn't. And then it did a little bit. And yeah. So we're probably in that kind of a cycle. Let's get back to music. Oh, we got to do a couple of things first. We got to pay some bills.
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1: 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Hey, there's Elvis Costello and the Attractions coming up. And I have the Verve, Verbena, The Replacements, and a bunch of other songs to play for you on a Saturday evening. 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

Every Sunday from 3 to 6 p.m., KVSC opens the doors to the underground. It's the Root Cellar, where Carl and Uncle Frank take turns spinning the best in roots rock, alt country, and Americana. From Minnesota backroads to southern dive bars, Canadian prairies to Aussie outposts, if it's got heart, it's got a home here. No fluff, no filler, just 3 hours of music that digs deep and hits hard. And check out our Ruler of the Underground right around 4:30. Tune in Sundays, 3 to 6 p.m., The Root Cellar, where the good stuff's been hiding.

Yeah, this seems like as good a time as any to break in here and talk about what we've played in that last set. Got to be a pretty good long set. Last song we played was from White Zombie on the Beavis and Butthead Do America release. Various artists doing different songs that I guess Beavis and Butthead kind of liked. White Zombie did Rat Finks, Suicide Tanks, and Cannibal Girls on that CD, and I couldn't find it anywhere else, so I had to play it from there. Replacements did More Cigarettes from Sorry Ma, Forgot to Take Out the Trash. Local band, and Paul Westerberg was the main character in that band, Tommy Stinson, and his brother, forget his name. I believe Tommy's playing with either Guns N' Roses or I think it's Guns N' Roses now. Verbena did Monkey, I'm Your Man from Into the Pink. The Verve did Lucky Man, not the Emerson, Lake & Palmer version of Lucky Man, but their own from Urban Hymns. I always think of Urban Verbs, different band. The Verve, Elvis and Costello, and the Attractions started out that set with Man Out of Time. And man, we're out of time. No, not quite. We got about half of the show left to do. This is the Granite City Rock Cafe. My name is D-Ray, and we're going to get back into music because that's what we're both here for. I'd like to play songs that I haven't heard before, and maybe you haven't either. For instance, that Verbena is something that I've never run into. And White Zombies, Rat Fink, Suicide Tanks, and Cannibal Girls, I haven't either. But that's all in the past. Let's go forward. Bim Scala Bim, Honey Wagon, local band, 2220s, and Let's Go Bowling. And we'll get in on all of that, hopefully. And right now, we're going to go with Bim Scala Bim on KVSC, furthest left on your radio dial.

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1: Now, how about Lionel Hampton on drums?

All right, since I spent time trying to figure that out, I'm going to talk about it. That's Bentley Rhythm Ace, and it's off from The Acid House, music from the motion picture The Acid House, which I never saw, but sounds pretty interesting. Had a lot of bands on there: Primal Scream, The Pastels, T-Rex, Belle and Sebastian, Oasis, The Chemical Brothers, and The Verve. Several times The Chemical Brothers. This happened to be Bentley Rhythm Ace, and this is Carbo Techno Disco Techno Budo, the name of the song from Bentley Rhythm Ace. Honey Wagon before that, local band doing Dragonfly from their Thousand Tiny Rainbows release out of 1996. Requested music from Iggy Pop, I Want to Be Your Dog. The Styrofoam Winos, I've heard of boxed wine, but maybe they put it in one of those styrofoam coolers, I don't know. Only if it's white, because you're not supposed to refrigerate red. That's what I hear. Bim Scala Bim started out the set with Pretty Flowers from their Eyes and Ears release, 1995. This is the Granite City Rock Cafe, and I'm trying to play some rock for you, and we're closing in on the end of the second hour of the Granite City Rock Cafe. Hope you are enjoying the show. I'm enjoying putting it on for you and listening to music that I probably never heard before, including that last song. Honey Wagon, I have heard. And Iggy Pop, yes. Styrofoam Winos, no. There was another band that was with Keith Richards. What was that? The Winos, something Winos. Anyway, Bim Scala Bim, I've played before and like to listen to some ska once in a while. Let's get back to more music. This is Raw Youth. Earlier, Gypsy played a song that started out talking about regrets, and the regrets you regret the most are regrets that you, things that you didn't do, as opposed to regrets for things that you did do. And this song is regretless, so I think, yeah, we'll find out.

You may have hoodwinked everyone else in this backwater town, but you can't fool me. I listen to public radio.

Curtis A. Curtis A. All right, thank you. Curtis A. I was wondering what that A is for. Yeah.

0: KVSC-FM and HD St. Cloud and KMOJ HD3 Minneapolis St. Paul presenting the Granite City Rock Cafe. My name is D. Ray, and that last song was from Sausage, a Les Claypool consortium with Caution Should Be Used While Driving a Motor Vehicle or Operating Machinery. That's from Riddles Are Abound Tonight. Prior to that, the Flamin' O's did Every Day with Curtis A. Curtis A was singing along with the Flamin' O's for a song called Every Day, and that was live at Moby Dick's. Doesn't say what year that was, but I believe it was 1983, because I looked it up. And so, 83, I actually saw the Flamin' O's on Wednesday night at Como Park. They played a garden party, we'll call it, and they did that song. Curtis A wasn't there, though. Well, he might have been in the audience, but he didn't sing along with the Flamin' O's on Every Day. But they played a good couple sets, and it was a beautiful night at the Como Park garden, we'll call it, kind of out in front of the conservatory. And they've added on to the conservatory since I was there last. Didn't get a chance to go in and take a look around. But it's a pretty cool place still after all these years. Raw Youth did Regretless to start out that set. And that's from Hot Diggity out of 1991. So, that takes care of talking about what we've played in that last set, and we'll get to more music. Before we do that, paying some bills.
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0: Yeah, and Sarah Jane Smith will be in tomorrow evening, evening, night, whatever you want to call it, 10 p.m. to 2 a.m. playing classic rock. And prior to Sarah Jane Smith, it'll be Gypsy playing classic rock from 7 to 10. And the music never stops with John Drake from 6 to 7. All Grateful Dead related tunes. And prior to that, it's the Root Cellar, and I'm not sure who is hosting the Root Cellar tomorrow, but good tunes nonetheless, more in the Americana and Roots vein of listening. This is the Rock Cafe version of listening. The Granite City Rock Cafe, to be precise. My name is D. Ray, and let's get back to more music. I had promised let's go bowling, so that's what we're going to do. We're going to go bowling at the Freeway Lanes, and Spy Market is the name of the song that we're going to listen to on KVSC College and Community Radio.

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1: As a matter of fact, I would suggest liability insurance for the station owner who puts this stuff on the air.

I love those songs that just kind of break away. Yeah, that last song, TV on the Radio and Quartz, from their Seeds release 2014 on Harvest Records. The 2220s before that with Talk to Me from Shake, Shiver, and Moan, and Sea Power, actually British Sea Power. Huh, that's interesting. It's that autocorrect, you know, sometimes it works, but sometimes it doesn't. It's British Sea Power, hence it's going to go back in the B's, not in the S's. So, British Sea Power did Adam. Do you like rock music is the name of the question, the name of the release out of 2008. And Spy Market started out from Let's Go Bowling from Freeway Lanes. Spy Market, the name of that song. 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This is the Granite City Rock Cafe. My name is D. Ray, and we're playing music on the radio, not TV on the radio. That was a couple weeks ago. We talked about how MTV's 45th anniversary was on August 1st, and played some songs for you from that. And we didn't play any songs from that this week, but that's okay. We've played some other interesting music, I think, and we're going to get back into music like right now with let's go with the Tom Tom Club. I started out wanting to play this because we watched the movie last night, Scott Pilgrim versus the World, and this is the Sex Ba-Bombs.

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0: belly bum. Come in, Mr. DJ.
1: Come in, Mr. DJ. Okay, so I did come in, because I'm the DJ tonight. D-Ray, and this is the Granite City Rock Cafe. That was A Tribe Called Quest versus Pimp Juice, old school versus new school, and Left My Wallet in El Segundo. Yeah. Summertime before that, Sex Ba-Bombs version of Summertime, and I don't think this summer I have played the

Janis Joplin version. That's a, it's a completely different song, but that is something I usually play during the summer here. And The Hot before that, a local band, and was a local band back in 1999 anyway, when they produced Crazy from Not For Sale. And Tom Tom Club before that with Time to Bounce. That's the Good, Bad, and the Funky name of that release. And we started out the set again with Sex Ba-Bomb, because we are Sex Ba-Bomb. And we watched Scott Pilgrim versus the World. If you've not seen it, it's a pretty interesting movie. Yeah, it's got a good plot, I think. But what do I know? I'm not a a big movie watcher, but that one pulls me in. All that being said, we've only got about 20 minutes, so less than 20 minutes. I better stop jibber jabber and get back to playing more music. How about that? Burning Airlines coming up, and Wheaton's calling. I don't know if it's Will Wheaton from the Big Bang or not, or whatever he's from, but Burning Airlines is getting a call from Wheaton.

Coming up on the menu, we have an interview with Australian Pink Floyd. Australian Pink Floyd is a Pink Floyd tribute band that does their best to recreate the atmosphere and feeling of being at a real Pink Floyd concert. Australian Pink Floyd will be coming to the Ledge Amphitheater located in Waite Park at 7:30 p.m. on August 20th. Check out the menu on Tuesday, August 18th at 4:30 p.m. for our interview with Australian Pink Floyd, right here on KVSC.

Fool, evil fool.

0: That's our show tonight, everybody. Thank y'all so much. We love you down here in Austin, Texas. Thank you.
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Monday. Boss is on your case, but you got to sit in on some local bluegrass. You were late again on Tuesday, but right on time to sample the new Janelle Monáe. Wednesday, it's another boring staff meeting, followed by Pixies deep cuts played right off the vinyl. I like to spend some time in Mozambique. 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

0: Junior Radio dials to KVSC 88.1 FM every Sunday evening for classic rock. From legendary anthems to live pigs and alternate tracks, deep cuts, we've got your favorites lined up and maybe some you haven't heard of. Turn up the volume. Headphones, lava lamps, and maybe seatbelts for safety first. Kick off the night with tunes that have stood the test of time. Stay with us from 7 till 10 and then 10 till 2 for Classic Rock Part 1 and 2 on 88.1 KVSC.
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0: You soak, you scrub, you spend hundreds of dollars, and your bathroom still isn't clean. Hi, Millie Bays here for KVSC. It can't help any of the stuff that I just talked about, but KVSC has been the voice of St. Cloud for more than 50 years. Using a special combination of diverse music, hot talk, and captivating sports, KVSC cuts through even the most stubborn traffic to make your commutes feel like new again. We added one scoop of KVSC to this dull study session, and already it's brighter, more colorful, and smelling great. And just look at all this grape juice I spilled on the carpet. Didn't see where I was going there, sorry. You can have KVSC right now for the low, low price of tuning your radio to 88.1 FM. But that's not all.
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Coming up on the menu, we have an interview with Australian Pink Floyd. Australian Pink Floyd is a Pink Floyd tribute band that does their best to recreate the atmosphere and feeling of being at a real Pink Floyd concert. Australian Pink Floyd will be coming to the Ledge Amphitheater located in Waite Park at 7:30 p.m. on August 20th. 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
1: 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I'm John Drake. 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

Coming up on the menu, we have an interview with Australian Pink Floyd. Australian Pink Floyd is a Pink Floyd tribute band that does their best to recreate the atmosphere and feeling of being at a real Pink Floyd concert. Australian Pink Floyd will be coming to the Ledge Amphitheater located in Waite Park at 7:30 p.m. on August 20th. 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
1: This ain't your cousin's playlist. 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We spin the tracks born in barns, brewed in basements, and raised on the heartland highways. If it's got grit, groove, and a story to tell, it's got a home right here. 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

Put the needle on the record, put the needle on the record, put the needle on the record when the drum beats go like this. Right about now, now, now, you are listening to the sounds of KVSC 88.1 FM, St. Cloud.

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Coming up on the menu, we have an interview with Australian Pink Floyd. Australian Pink Floyd is a Pink Floyd tribute band that does their best to recreate the atmosphere and feeling of being at a real Pink Floyd concert. Australian Pink Floyd will be coming to the Ledge Amphitheater located in Waite Park at 7:30 p.m. on August 20th. Check out the menu on Tuesday, August 18th at 4:30 p.m. for our interview with Australian Pink Floyd, right here on KVSC.

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now through my own eyes. Black moon and a black sunrise. Dark fantasies of murder and rage. My heart is just a locked bird cage.

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On Thursday, August 20th, the Australian Pink Floyd Show is coming to the Ledge Amphitheatre in Waite Park. The Australian Pink Floyd Show is a Pink Floyd cover band known for recreating Pink Floyd's live presentation by working with the engineers and techs that toured with Pink Floyd. 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

0: 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Music from The Dreaming, Kate Bush, and Night of the Swallow. All Them Witches from the LP House of Mirrors, new Culling Line. And Boards of Canada with a little bit of that electronic sound with Introit and Prophecy at 1420 megahertz. And that's from the new Boards of Canada LP Inferno, all here on KVSC. John Drake here. I'll be with you for Thriving on a Riff. We'll get things underway in just a moment. And as well, we'll have a look at the weather forecast for central Minnesota.
1: 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From emerging independent artists to the most talked about new releases, two members of our dedicated staff take turns offering thoughtful analysis of albums shaping today's music landscape. 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
0: Well, coming up this week, it's Rebecca and myself for Crispy Critics, and I've got on the docket the new Phoebe Bridgers LP, Lost Weekend, which is one of those big talked about releases, one that gets national coverage as well. So we'll see what else we'll be talking about, but I want to bring in that new Phoebe Bridgers, which was released on Friday. On the forecast, we've got a sunny sky, high of 80 degrees, really very comfortable right now here in central Minnesota with a north to northwest wind at 5 to 10 miles an hour. Looking at low tonight of 56, clear skies expected, and again north to northwest winds at about 5 miles per hour, calming as we head into Monday. Monday, slight chance of rain, 20% during the day, 30% on Monday night, high of 83 with a low of 60 degrees. On Tuesday, a high of 78, low of 54, sunny and becoming cloudy on Tuesday night. Wednesday brings you sun and a high of 78 degrees. So some nice days coming as we're coming out of the month of August. Well, okay, today's just the 16th, but nevertheless, it's a little bit less of a thick heat boxy kind of feel like it was even just yesterday. Winds from the west northwest at 11 miles per hour. We've got a dew point of 61 degrees and humidity reads, well, get this, still very high at 80%. Current temperature on the campus of St. Cloud State is 67 degrees. So, yeah, it's still really a nice day as that stands and hitting 80 later this afternoon. Getting into the music, we'll begin with Donald Harrison. And Donald Harrison, a saxophone player, joined by Christian McBride, going way back almost 30 years now to the LP Nouveau Swing. And we'll open the program today with the song Little Flowers, and that's right here on 88.1 FM.

0: You're in tune to 88.1 FM KVSC, and there on Thriving on a Riff, we just heard a duet and music from the trumpeter John McNeil, along with Mike Fahey. The LP is called Plain Song, and in fact, they present as a quintet and featuring Ethan Iverson way back 10 years ago, member of the band Bad Plus at that time, local artist, and as well, Billy Hart on the drums. And from that Plain Song release, we just heard their take on Thelonious Monk's Green Chimneys right here on 88.1 FM. Plain Song from John McNeil and Mike Fahey, New York City based, and Fahey originally from Montreal in Quebec. In the set, new music from Amber Weeks, and that track from a new release, which was released on the 7th of August on Amber Weeks' own Amber Inn, is entitled To Oscar With Love, and it's the music of Oscar Brown Jr., and it would be in honor of Oscar Brown Jr.'s 100th anniversary of birth. Amber Weeks with the Oscar Brown Jr. track Humdrum Blues featuring Adam A.J. Jackson here on 88.1 FM. Again, To Oscar With Love from Amber Weeks. Bruce Williams as well. Now, Bruce Williams is a former Washington, D.C. saxophone player, kind of a melodic sound. He's spending time in Montclair, New Jersey nowadays, and Bruce Williams in June released the LP Solid Perspective on WJ3 Records. And that was a pretty strong take with fine piano from Brandon McClune. And that was a tune called Toy Tune here on 88.1 FM. As well, we began with 1997 era Donald Harrison off the LP Nouveau Swing on Impulse Records. And that was Harrison original, entitled Little Flowers, right here on 88.1 FM.
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0: It's 9:29. You're in tune to KVSC, and in the community interest, well, I want to mention that KVSC will remind you that there's a free fix-it clinic taking place this coming Thursday, August 20th, at the Whitney Senior Center in St. Cloud. The fix-it clinic is a free community event, and residents in the St. Cloud area are invited to bring in household items in need of repair. Skilled volunteers will be on hand to fix them. Items should be carry-in size, and there is a limit of 2 items per household. Now, the clinic does not include electronics such as computers, phones, or tablets. So keep that in mind. Again, that's 1 until 4 at the Whitney Senior Center this coming Thursday, August 20th. That's the Fix It Clinic, a community reminder from your friends at 88.1 FM KVSC. Let's get back into the music on today's Thriving on a Riff. Nice take on Thelonious Monk, so I thought we could take one more from a guy who really brings in the Monk sound complete, and it's John Beasley. Now, John Beasley has the Monkestra and had a couple of LPs of Thelonious Monk music in a big band format, and what we're going to take is a medley of Green Chimneys and Raise 4, which is called Monk's Processional here on 88.1 FM. So continuing the theme, a little bit more Monk, and keeping it going on Thriving on a Riff.

0: Your sound alternative for 59 years, 88.1 FM KVSC. And we just heard there from vocalist pianist Karen Allison, going back to 1994 and covering A.C. Jobim, the track One Note Samba, right here on 88.1 FM, off of the Karen Allison LP, Sweet Home Cookin'. As well, Kelly Green. Now, Kelly Green is a pianist out of, I believe, New York, and they have a new and forthcoming release at the end of this month. It's called Eat Your Greens, with regulars in the band, including Elijah Thomas on flute, and as well, drummer Evan Hyde, Luca Sol Rosenfield on bass, and here featuring the trombone of Wycliffe Gordon, one of the singles from this new LP, which will be out on Green Soul Studios through La Reserve on the 28th of August. The single being By the Way, and some good stuff all the way through, a little bit on the dramatic side when it comes to the vocals, but boy, Kelly Green is one fine piano player. Sophie Millman as well. We went back to 2004 to the Sophie Millman self-titled release and a Bob De La Posta tune, Lonely in New York. A little bit of vocal jazz in that set. And as well, John Beasley from Presents Monkestra Volume 1, and opening with Monk's Processional, a little bit more Green Chimneys, but then into Raise 4 for a short little opener for that set of music on 88.1 FM.
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0: Back to it, we've got music from Terrell Stafford, I believe a six-piece band featuring Tim Warfield, Dick Oates, Bruce Barth, Byron Landham, and David Wong. And this goes back to 2018 on the BCM&D Records label called Family Feeling. Of course, Terrell Stafford, a bit of a Wisconsin tie, but here it's a group that's made up of then professors at Temple University in Philadelphia, the LP Family Feeling. And from that release is the title track on KVSC.

0: Thriving on Riff on 88.1 FM KVSC, the sounds of drummer Manu Katché, music from an ECM release going back now 21 years. It's 2005, the LP Neighborhood, and they're featuring Polish trumpeter Tomasz Danko and as well tenor sax from Jan Garbarek, basically working with a Polish rhythm section of Marcin Wasilewski and Sławomir Kurkiewicz on piano and double bass. And of course, Manu Katché on drums, a very popular drummer, over 200 appearances on major CDs by that time. Born in France, based in the Ivory Coast, Manu Katché with No Rush right here on KVSC. As well, the sounds of Terrell Stafford, Dick Oates, Bruce Barth, Tim Warfield, David Wong, and Byron Landham as a Pennsylvania-based sextet, the LP Family Feeling, and that was recorded with Temple University professors, and some of them with a big list of various bands that they've been a part of. I know that you can say a lot about the likes of David Wong and Bruce Barth especially. There you heard the title track to the 2018 LP Family Feeling on KVSC, FM and HD, St. Cloud, and KMOJ, HD3, Minneapolis, St. Paul. 10:03, back into the music in just a moment.
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0: Yes, and that comes up about 10 o'clock most days. I believe Tuesday and Thursday you get those after Punk Rock Undercurrents and the House of Flow. So the mixtape begins at 11 o'clock those days on KVSC. Looking for sun and maybe a couple 10 more degrees as the day goes along, a high near 80 degrees with a north to northwest wind right around 10 miles per hour. Low tonight, clear skies 55 with a calm north to northwest wind. Small chance of rain Monday through Monday night, 20-30%, you know. Looking for a high of 82 with a chance of showers maybe through around 10 p.m. Looking for a low tomorrow of 59, and winds will be shifting to the southwest, becoming northwest after midnight. On Tuesday, again back to the north-northwest, a high of 78 degrees under sunny skies. Clouds up a bit Tuesday night with a low of 53. Current conditions. On the campus of St. Cloud State University, we have partly cloudy skies. Really, it's a nice, nice morning. And winds from the northwest, currently 10 miles per hour, 72% humidity on the way down, and a dew point of 60 degrees. Currently, feels like 70. It is 70 on the campus of St. Cloud State. Getting things started, we'll go to the music of Jonathan Blake, a drummer out of New York City, and their fourth LP in 2021 was entitled Homeward Bound. And we'll take a track here from that release. It's called LLL. So here you go. It's music from Jonathan Blake here on 88.1 FM, KVSC, and Thriving on a Riff.

0: subscribing on Riff on your sound alternative, KVSC, live at Smalls, New York, the music of Jason Lindner Big Band, and a release on Impulse Records, Jazz Underground, live at Smalls, Hexophony, in the name of the tune. Jason Lindner, a Brooklyn-based piano player who was born in 1973. This is when he was very, very young, when he brought that track. The recording was released in 1998, so he was all of about 25 years old at the time this was recorded. Hexophony, from Jason Lindner Big Band. As well, Jonathan Blake, a drummer on his fourth LP on Blue Note Records, Homeward Bound from 2021. The track you heard was LLL here on 88.1 FM. And we putting
1: 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That's why every Wednesday after the 4 p.m. News Edition, Crispy Critics takes a look and a listen to two new releases in the modern music world. 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
0: And again, to remind you, we will be bringing in the music of Phoebe Bridgers with their new LP, Lost Weekend, for one of the choices. That's mine, and I'm sticking to it. Rebecca will be bringing one up as well, but we'll get together and talk about those LPs at 4:30 on Wednesday on 88.1 FM on KVSC's Crispy Critics. 10:21, and I've got a couple of connected to Joe Pass tracks, and we'll begin with the take of Ella Fitzgerald and Joe Pass doing Cole Porter's Love for Sale, which was unreleased previous to 1986. But here we'll take that and then move into new music from the pianist Oscar Peterson in duet with Joe Pass as well. So again, Ella Fitzgerald and Joe Pass, Love for Sale on 88.1 FM.

Joe Pass and I share dual concerts from time to time during the year. On these performances, we allot a segment of each concert to engage in what we like to call dialogue, a musical discussion featuring two players and their instruments. 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

0: Your Sound Alternative, 88.1 FM KVSC. It's Thriving on a Riff. And there we heard new for us, music of Oscar Peterson, a release that actually came out in December of 2025. But new here for us, it's called Around the World, which is a live compilation of solo, duet, and trio recordings released on Two Lions through Mac Avenue, and some really fine playing from the Toronto pianist who would have been 100 years old in 2025. And the recordings come from the years 1969 to 1981. The track we heard was Stella by Starlight, and that is a Victor Young, Ned Washington tune, which featured Joe Pass on guitar. As well, we heard the music of Ella Fitzgerald and Joe Pass together. The LP was originally released on Pablo in 1986, the final collaboration between the two, Easy Living. And what we heard was an unreleased take one of Love for Sale that appeared on a collection in 2011 for original jazz classics remasters. Some nice stuff. Cole Porter's Love for Sale from 1986, Ella Fitzgerald and Joe Pass right here on KVSC.
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0: That always follows the Alternative 13 and Crispy Bacon new music showcase here on Your Sound Alternative, 88.1 FM. 10:35 a.m., you're in tune to the Thriving on a Riff program up until 1 o'clock this afternoon, so please stick around, enjoy Jazz Brunch coming your way at 11:15. Well, no, the Jazz Brunch is 12 noon, long set of music is at 11:15. In the community interest, KVSC would like to remind you that Stearns History Museum is presenting a program on September 3rd, a Thursday at 6 p.m. from Carnegie to Community, our public library, an event which is part of History Unboxed, and again begins at 6 p.m. at the Stearns History Museum, Thursday, September 3rd. It's an examination of how our public library came to be, including how it began with a donation from Andrew Carnegie and then evolved to become the vital community space it is today. I remember still the original Carnegie Library on Fifth Avenue South, where Wells Fargo is nowadays, but boy, those were days. Anyhow, the event is free for Stearns History Museum members, and there is an admission price for non-members. If you need more info about the program from Carnegie to Community, why not go to stearnshistorymuseum.org? Another community reminder from us at 88.1 FM. Now we're going to go kind of Sonny Rollinsy with the music of Prime. Prime is an organ trio with a new July release, which is called Prime Plays Standards. The organ is handled by Peter Johnstone, with the rhythm section of Kevin McKenzie on guitar and Doug Howe on drums, no bass. So we'll take a listen. We've got Sonny Rollins cover from Prime's Prime Plays Standards, No Mo, right here on 88.1 FM.

0: Your sound alternative, 88.1 FM KVSC. And in that set, it was a Sonny Rollins set with the maybe one of the most famous Sonny Rollins tunes, which was written about his mother's hometown, St. Thomas. And that was off the LP Saxophone Colossus, one of the great LPs, would have been Sonny Rollins' sixth LP overall, released in 1956, featuring the piano of Tommy Flanagan, and then a rhythm section of Doug Watkins on bass, Max Roach on the drums. Again, St. Thomas from Walter Sonny Rollins. Sonny Rollins passed away in May at the age of 95 on the 25th of May. As well, we heard from Prime, an organ trio with a pretty heavy guitar presence. The sounds of Kevin McKenzie really helps out on the sound, and Prime covering No Mo, which was a Sonny Rollins tune as well. Prime plays standards, and that's a July release on Laundry Room Music and new here at 88.1 FM. We'll come back. We've got a West Montgomery cover from Indianapolis sax man Rob Dixon. That's coming your way next.
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0: 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We'll roll until 1, so please stick around. We have music here from the Margaret Slovak Quartet and released originally December 2007. I believe For the Moment is out again because Margaret is touring with another quartet. The original quartet included Fred Hirsch on piano and Michael Formanek on bass. Now, they are replaced by Gary Versace on piano and Simone Wilson on bass, but Michael Sarin is still there on drums. Margaret Slovak from Austin, Texas, originally out of Denver, and it looks as well that For the Moment we'll be seeing a vinyl reissue. Some pretty nice guitar all the way through. As well, we heard Rob Dixon with Naptown Blues, a Wes Montgomery cover featuring the guitarist Dave Stryker, and off of a new and forthcoming LP, Naptown Soul, on 88.1 FM, will be released through Dave Stryker's Strike Zone Records on the 21st of August.
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0: Heading toward the long set of music, and for sure within that 30 minutes uninterrupted, we'll be getting to Dave Holland and as well Pat Martino, but we'll find out how we end up with the next 30 minutes of uninterrupted jazz coming your way in about 10 minutes. Right now, we'll take a look at the weather, and for today, looking for a high of 80 degrees, sunny skies, and a north to northwest wind at about 10 miles per hour. 55 for the low overnight, clear with the chance of rain through the day tomorrow, high of 82, and a 20% day chance, maybe some showers and thunderstorms between 4 and 5 p.m. tomorrow afternoon. Winds from the southwest and then shifting it to the northwest after midnight, 30% chance of continued rain into Monday night and a low of 59. Tuesday, 78 for the high, a low of 53 under partly cloudy skies. Looks like a sunny 78 again Wednesday and a low of 55 on Wednesday night, up to 82 on Thursday and a 20% chance of Thursday night rain. Current conditions on the campus of St. Cloud State on our way to 80, partly cloudy here in St. Cloud. It is a wind from the northwest at 13 miles per hour, kind of bringing it on. The humidity is 64% with a dew point standing at 60 degrees. Currently 72 on the campus of St. Cloud State. Getting to the music, we've got the sounds of the Las Vegas Boneheads. It's a band that formed originally in 1962, kind of petered out by the mid-1980s, but then was revived by trombone player Kurt Miller in 2007. They're going straight away to the arrangements of a former member of the Boneheads, Dick Stretch McQuarrie, who is part of the release Stretching Out, the Las Vegas Boneheads, 6 trombones and a rhythm section. Some pretty amazing stuff. Let's take a listen. We've got a Jimmy Rolls cover of Locomotive and Sin Sin right here on 88.1 FM.

0: your sound alternative, the voice of St. Cloud KVSC, and music on the Thriving on a Riff program. A couple of new releases received through Ben Schultz and Schultz Productions. One from the vocalist Kay Kostopoulos out of New York City, their third CD, bi-coastal as it goes, but spent a lot of time as a lecturer at Stanford University, 25 years, in fact, in both theater and business. What a combination. Kay Kostopoulos with a take on a Charlie Parker tune with lyrics segment here on KVSC, new through Black Olive Jazz. All This Is Possible on 88.1 FM. It's kind of subtitled Black Olive in the Big Apple. So there you go. Kay Kostopoulos making it in New York. If she can make it there, she can make it anywhere. Las Vegas Boneheads, Las Vegas-based six-piece trombone section with the rhythm section attached. The Boneheads with a Jimmy Rolls medley of A Locomotive and Sin Sin from the new Stretching Out LP, and this would be the third from the reconstructed version of the Las Vegas Boneheads, who were popular in Las Vegas during the 60s, 70s, and the early 80s, but come back in 2007. We'll take a short break. We'll come back. I think we've got the long set of music figured out, so please hang on. And 30 minutes of uninterrupted jazz coming your way on 88.1 FM.
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0: I think it's interesting that track makes its appearance on so many different ads on KVSC, but do tune in. 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So the set will include John Coltrane covering Irving Berlin, Dave Holland Quintet, and as well the music of Pat Martino, the late guitarist. And that will all be coming in just the next half hour or so, beginning with the sounds of Dave Holland Quintet with Robin Eubanks on trombone, and as well Dave Holland double bass, Chris Potter on soprano, and alto sax. And from ECM Records release from 1999 entitled Prime Directive, this is Looking Up, Dave Holland Quintet, kicking off the long set of music.

0: Alongside of music on 88.1 FM KVSC, it's 11:50, and we've got about 10 minutes left on the hour before the jazz brunch on Thriving on a Riff. We ended there with a quartet led by guitarist Pat Martino from an LP called The Maker, Mark Johnson on bass. And to take us to the end of that long set of music, the song Yoshiko here on KVSC. Music from John Coltrane from the Soul Train LP in 1958 and a take on the Irving Berlin 1927 tune Russian Lullaby, and kind of a reminder, no, Jerry Garcia did a good version, and we've got a pretty good Grateful Dead show coming up at 6 on 88.1 FM. As well, we had Dave Holland Quintet, music from the LP Prime Directive from 1999, and a Dave Holland original entitled Looking Up to begin that long set of music.
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0: Back from the cornfield, the Minnesota Twins are looking to scratch a win out against the Phillies with games at Target Field. They lost 8-1 yesterday, but 1-10 start here in Minneapolis with the Twins sending Dean Kramer up against Andrew Painter for the Phillies. Both have 2 wins. Twins looking for their

0: Well, there you go. Minnesota Lynx on top. All right. So getting to the final tracks, we've got two new releases featuring the drummer Terry Lynn Carrington. Terry Lynn has a new band, Social Science, and a new LP called Trip the Night Fantastic. And that was released on Candid on the 31st of July. And from that release, we're going to take a track here called Blue Song, These Poems on 88.1 FM.
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0: KVSC FM and HD St. Cloud and KMOJ HD3 Minneapolis, St. Paul. It's 12:03. You're in tune to Thriving on a Riff, and coming out of the third hour of the program, a couple of tracks featuring Terry Lynn Carrington, and one being the vocalist Nicole Yvette, who is Nicole Walters out of Seattle, with a new LP called Say Yes. It came out through Bright Fame on the 5th of June. Nicole Yvette featuring Terry Lynn Carrington on percussion in Nukwa Waganze here on 88.1 FM. And it's kind of neat. The clay drums really add to it in asserting their traditions. And Nicole Yvette, good work all the way through, I must say. As well, we heard Terry Lynn Carrington and Social Science, Terry Lynn's new band out of New York City, and a track from the LP on Candid called Trip the Night Fantastic. A new release, a couple of weeks old, came out on the 31st of July, and you heard These Poems, otherwise known as Blues Song, right here on 88.1 FM. We'll have Jazz Brunch coming your way in just a moment. Please stick around. We've got all sorts of interesting stuff still to come. Ornette Coleman's on here. We'll be bringing out new Stefan Harris and some sounds from the late pianist Sir Roland Hanna, all coming your way in the next hour on 88.1 FM.
1: Coming up on the menu, we have an interview with Australian Pink Floyd. Australian Pink Floyd is a Pink Floyd tribute band that does their best to recreate the atmosphere and feeling of being at a real Pink Floyd concert. Australian Pink Floyd will be coming to the Ledge Amphitheater located in Waite Park at 7:30 p.m. on August 20th. 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
0: Gypsy McGreevy will be taking that interview slot and talking with one of the vocalists from the Australian Pink Floyd, as he mentioned something about how they're always on Pink Floyd in recovery, so it's like he's very familiar with their sound and coming to play Waite Park later this summer. Weather forecast for central Minnesota, looking for a high of 80, winds from the north-northwest at about 10 miles per hour for the afternoon. Now, it'll be clear and a low of 55 overnight, and looks like just a very slight chance of afternoon rain tomorrow, 20%, leading into maybe a little slight chance of overnight rain Monday night into Tuesday. High tomorrow, 82, and low will be right around 59. Degrees. A couple of 78s coming your way Tuesday, Wednesday. There's the highs, sunny through the period. Tuesday night will be partly cloudy, and winds will be from the north-northwest at about 5 miles per hour throughout the period. Low of 53 on Tuesday and a low of 55 on Wednesday night. Back up to 82, sunny skies with winds from the southwest increasing through the morning, and low with possible showers and thunderstorms Thursday night into Friday, 61 Thursday. Looks like, again, a sunny 83 on the campus of St. Cloud State, and that is coming up on Friday afternoon. So we're well caught up. Partly cloudy skies in St. Cloud, and currently looking at a wind from the northwest at 11 miles per hour. Humidity dropping, still moderate, 59%, 59 degrees, the dew point, and currently 74 on the campus of St. Cloud State. The Jazz Brunch begins with forthcoming material from Stefan Harris, the vibraphone player, and his 12th LP and 20th anniversary of his band Blackout, Stefan Harris and Blackout. And what we've got is new material on Motema, which will be released on August 28th. It's the LP is called Legacy Dances, and so we're going to take a true legacy tune, a King Oliver from the early days of jazz, a Clarence Williams tune called West End Blues. Stefan Harris and Blackout on 88.1 FM.

eyes have a certain way of life. 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

0: Jazz Brunch on 88.1 FM KVSC, part of today's Thriving on a Riff at 12:18 in the afternoon. Just heard their music of Louis Armstrong. They're covering a classic old jazz standard, Maceo Pincard, Doris Tauber, William Tracy, Them, Their Eyes, recorded on the 23rd of February, 1948 in Paris, France, and featuring Barney Bigard on clarinet. So some swinging stuff from the King Louis Armstrong as well. New and forthcoming material from Stephon Harris. And of course, King Oliver was a contemporary of Louis Armstrong way back in the 20s. The track taken in a different direction, I think, by Casey Benjamin and the band. Stephon Harris and Blackout from the forthcoming release, Legacy Dances with West End Blues, out on Motema on the 28th of August. We'll break here. We've got music from Christian Scott and Seamus Blake, so please stick around.
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0: And a lot of regular hosts, Rebecca on Mondays, Uncle Frank on Tuesdays, Madge Wednesdays, Thursday, I believe Gypsy is in. It's Sarah Jane Smith Friday, and again, Gypsy on Saturday for Diversions here on 88.1 FM. Back to the music, we're going to play a track from Christian Scott's 2010 release. It's called Yesterday You Said Tomorrow. The track from that LP is written by Matthew Stevens, called After All.

0: Educational Public Radio, 88.1 FM, KVSC, 1234 here in central Minnesota. And we just heard there the music of Seamus Blake, who comes from Cologne, Germany, and a new LP in July on Cellar Music Group. His debut on the label EH plays the music of Eddie Harris, Seamus Blake, and some pretty fine stuff right there. The tune was Mean Greens from Eddie Harris. As well, Christian Scott, going back to 2010's Yesterday, You Said Tomorrow. The track was After All here on 88.1 FM.
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0: And that's coming up in about 25 minutes, so please stick around. And the afternoon, of course, is pretty darn good as it goes. We've got Modern Jet Set with Iris Berkeley, 1 until 2. It's Brett Maybe and Gyno from 2 until 3. And then we have The Root Cellar from 3 until 6, all before The Music Never Stopped and Classic Rock, all on your Sound Alternative. In the community interest, KVSC reminds you that the Stearns History Museum is presenting a program on environmental stewardship. That's Wednesday, September 9th, an event that begins at 9 a.m. Becca Tucker of the Great River Greening will be leading the program entitled Building Lasting Stewardship of Pollinator Habitats on Restoration Projects Through Community Engagement. It's a free event for History Museum members, but there is a slight admission charge for non-members. 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A community reminder from your friends at 88.1 FM. Getting to the sounds of Sir Roland Hannah and a solo piano release, which was released not too long ago, came out on May 28th, and we've finally gotten our hands on it. It's a collection called Songs of Hope, Inspiration, and Joy. And again, solo piano from the musician who passed in 2002. The track we'll take is a Illinois Jacquette tune called Robin's Nest, and that's right here on 88.1 FM.

0: Your sound alternative, KVSC, and their music from Sun Ra and his orchestra from 1956, a single released on the Saturn Records label, and the tune featuring the trombone of Julian Priester and Art Hoyle on trumpet, Le Sun Ra on the keys, Supersonic Jazz here on 88.1 FM. We also heard Ornette Coleman in the early years, 1959, from their second LP entitled Tomorrow is the Question. Yeah, Ornette Coleman, featuring Shelly Mann on drums, moving on from Billy Higgins from the first LP, but then featuring Don Cherry, continued, Percy Heath and Red Mitchell in the various bass roles on that LP. And a track you heard was a tune that featured Percy Heath on bass called Mind and Time from Ornette Coleman's second LP. Sir Roland Hanna, the late great, and a solo LP called Songs of Hope, Inspiration, and Joy, new on IPO Recordings, and an Illinois Jacket tune, Robin's Nest, right here on 88.1 FM. Two to go to the end. We've got Mira Milford and Rachel Spencer coming your way. Catch a dose of the Grateful Dead from 6 until 7 p.m. Sunday nights on KVSC, just before Classic Rock. I'm John Drake. Join me on The Music Never Stop as I into my extensive collection of all things from the recorded history of the Grateful Dead and family, San Francisco's Cosmic Space Travelers. I'll bring you studio tracks and outtakes, official live releases, solo cuts from Bob and Jerry, and more. We'll get into original songs that the Dead later brought into their own vision and Dead classics interpreted by bands inspired by the Grateful Dead's enduring legacy. That's
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0: 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Radio as local as it gets. I'll be back for that as we celebrate summer with the Grateful Dead. Nothing like a summer tour, right? But some good long jams coming your way at 6 on 88.1 FM. Up and next is Modern Jet Set. But before we go, we've got new music and forthcoming from Rachel Spencer, who is a TA of jazz studies and is at the University of Texas of Austin's Butler School of Music. Their new LP in September is The Next Right Thing and self-released. The track from Rachel Spencer, Queen of Cups.

Welcome aboard, my friends. You are tuned to Modern Jet Set. Thank you for flying the fancy skies. My name is Iris Berkeley. I am your pilot and your flight attendant for flight number 303 of the soundtrack to your utterly fabulous Secret Agent Oh So Funky Life. And we took off over Ghana accompanied by Adrian Young. The song was Feel the High Life from 2026's Afro Disco Makossa. The Jazz is Dead label lead asks on this new Linear Labs record, quote, "What would a Ghanaian producer in 76 have made if he'd set out to create an American disco record for his hometown?" We've got more Adrian Young in the background right now, accompanied by Tony Allen. The song is Lagos from Jazz is Dead, Volume 18. We got so much awaiting in this hour. If in the meantime you need to page any of our in-flight crew, just hit that button above your head with a picture of a party person on it and someone will be around to assist you shortly. You can also email the flight deck anytime, day or night, at mail@modernjetset.com. A little bit of a reggae detour awaits us, so buckle on up. Thanks for flying. It's Modern Jet Set.

Thank you for flying with Modern Jet Set. I am Iris Berkeley. We are a little more than a quarter of the way through this hour-long flight, wrapping up a little reggae excursion. We got the Inversions in the background from 2023's If You Ask Me To anthology on Daptone. We're hearing Conscience is Heavy. Before that, U Roy and Jeff Barnes with a classic called Wake the Nation. A little bit of Nightmares on Wax from 2025's Echo 45 sound system. Featuring Liam Bailey, we heard Hop to Mystic. And started off that set with Sticky Dub. That's a producer and MC out of Liverpool, England. We heard Step Steady from 2024's Never Give Weapons to a Man Who Can't Dance. We got some more dancing up ahead all over the genre map and all over the globe. If you need anything at all in the meantime, it's mail@modernjetset.com. We'll send that drinks card around in just a minute or two. So just relax. You're in.

0: A classic on two levels to bring us to the first half of today's Modern Jet Set Flight. That was Charles Bradley doing his take on Black Sabbath's Changes from 2016. Before that, Lee Fields and the Expressions, a compilation of Sonny and the Sunliners covers by Big Crown artists called Dear Sonny from 2020. We heard The One Who's Hurting Is You, and started it off with Michelle David and the True Tones from 2026's Soul Woman. It was Flow. We are halfway through today's Modern Jet Set Flight. The second half starts off with some distinctly synthy pop kind of feels. I think you're going to like it. You need anything, it's mail at modernjetset.com. And as always, thank you so much for flying the fancy skies.
1: Good morning, ladies and gentlemen. Please lift your window shades. We hope you have had a lovely flight aboard Hope Street Airways, piloted by our great captain, Sensible Jay. We are about to touch down in the beautiful city of Zilla, in the lovely land of Melbourne, in the beautiful country of Nam. For those of you who are first-time arrivals, welcome. For those of you who are coming back after a long journey,

It's Modern Jet Set. Thank you for kicking back with us on this little hour-long sky party. We're wrapping up a set with Ghost Orchard, a song called Memory Storage off 2022's Rainbow Music from the Grand Rapids, Michigan outfit. Before that, Sylvan Esso gave us Echo Party from their fourth record, No Rules Sandy, from 2022. Ear before that, that's Jonah Paz and Yael Avtan with a new single on A24 Records called Ne Plus Ultra, and that means Nothing Further Beyond in Latin, and Junior Varsity with, appropriately enough, Radio, LA alt-pop duo bringing a 2026 EP called Ready. So if you find yourself ready for some more of this during the rest of your week, do not worry. You can always find an instant replay of this most recent flight over on modernjetset.com, plus archives and goodies for you frequent flyers. Or you can always say hi anytime you'd like at mail@modernjetset.com. Got about 3 or 4 more tracks before we reach our final destination. Hope you're having a great flight, and thanks for joining us.

body, a silver chair and Rillian. No regrets, just things that'll haunt me.

And friends, we are beginning our final descent here on Modern Jet Set. We've got Ellen Peterson to see us to the ground with PPP from her 2022 record, Origo, Swedish musician and composer on Flora and Fauna Records.

Before that, Moorish Idols with Tiny Flies from the London Five Pieces 2025 record called All in the Game. Aldous Harding's got a new record. The New Zealand singer-songwriter's back with an album recorded in Wales, 2026's Train on the Island. We heard I Ate the Most. And Gelato Negro recently dropped a standalone single just as a surprise, just because he loves the Sly and the Family Stone song. We heard his take on Dance to the Music. I'm Iris Berkeley. I want to sincerely thank you for joining me on today's Flight of Fancy. Until next week, may your champagne flute overfloweth, and I'll meet you right back here next time for another extra fancy flight. If you heard anything that you loved today, do not forget this most recent flight, including track lists and a full show archive, is there for you whenever you need it. Click on over to modernjetset.com. But until we meet again, stay safe, stay sane, stay sassy, and most importantly, stay sexy, my friends.

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5: 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You'll hear from plenty of local and state news so you never miss a headline. After that, we'll give you national news stories that are important to be in the know about. Then you'll hear from the BBC for your world news summary before getting the weather forecast of the St. Cloud area. Of course, we can't forget about Down to a Science, a segment where we give you the facts and bust down myths of all things scientific. Then you'll hear from state and local sports news, as well as This Day in Sports for 90 seconds of sports history. 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
8: Now, Skanagaguego. Ongwenyo angi gaud na wondi edwasa wen. Oga jengwasa danat gado nangan wanisa de. I'm thankful you're well, and before we get started, I just want to say I hope you're going to have some fun today. You're listening to Gyno, and Gyno's a Seneca word for music or song. I'm your host, Brett Maybe, but that's enough about me. We're here to talk about Shane Ghostkeeper, the super talented Cree, Métis singer-songwriter, actor, and director. Pretty soon, he's going to be making his directorial debut on a major motion picture. We have a diverse range of his tunes to chat about and listen to as well. Some country, some rock and roll, and to get us going, enjoy this track from his Horse Chief War Thief. I'll be right back with Shane in just a few. In the meantime, turn it up with the Indians on Gyno.

0: That's an oldie but a goodie from Ghost Keeper's 2013 Horse Chief War Thief. That's one of my all-time favorite tunes. It's the Indians here on Gyno. No, Escanagaguego, I'm thankful you're well, and I'm really excited for you to be joining my chat today with Métis singer-songwriter and actor Shane Ghostkeeper. We have a lot to talk about, new projects in the works, some of his acting, so we're going to dive right into things right now. How are you doing, Shane?
1: I'm doing really well, thank you. Doing very busy. Thanks for having me. We're in the middle of working on a film, pre-production rehearsals, our first feature-length film. It's a story I wrote a while back now. I've been kind of scratching at it here and there in various notebooks for the past decade and a half, and it's finally coming to fruition, so we're very excited. And then the release of this new record.
0: I can't wait to talk more about the film and some of the specifics and even some of your other short films, like the one that you collaborated on with your son on. So before going any further, though, I was just wondering if you could tell us a little bit about your musical background.
1: I was immersed in music, particularly country music, by my entire community, the Métis mixed blood folks from the communities of Paddle Prairie Métis Settlement to High Level, east to Rocky Lane and Fort Vermilion. Music, live music was always at every family gathering, you know, wedding and in funerals. And I finally got into music at around 18, 19, I started actually getting into it. I got my first guitar at 16, but I was still pursuing a career in hockey at that point, so I didn't get into it till after school.
0: Well, I'm certainly glad that things worked out the way that they did. Now, as we're talking about your upbringing and being surrounded by music with the family, something that I came across, and I'm hoping you can help me separate fact from fiction, and perhaps this is just the stuff of legend. It's my understanding that you had an uncle that told you you were tone deaf. And this ended up kind of inspiring the route that you took with your songwriting approach, yeah?
1: Yeah, that's true. And I cherish it. I did, like I mentioned, after high school, I found myself back home looking for work, chasing a good paying job opportunity. And I went to my uncle, who is a musician. He is like known for playing in, you know, good, reliable country cover bands. So he was steeped in all the country licks and all instruments, including accordion. So I thought he was the guy to go to learn. But after like a couple of hours spending with him, he was just like, "You're completely tone deaf. You got no sense of rhythm. No sense of pitch. You can't make your voice hit the right note to match my chord. It's stick to hockey or find a career."
0: Well, a lot of people.
1: And he was right.
0: Right. A lot of people would have been a little discouraged by that, but you took it as some ammunition to keep going, it seems.
1: Well, I was discouraged, but I was discouraged of learning other people's music. I just basically at that point stopped trying to figure out how to play my favorite songs.
0: Sure.
1: And went straight to just coming up with my own ideas. Which also another cool thing was, is since I didn't know how to tune my guitar, I had my own tuning.
0: Nice.
1: Which eventually I was able to like memorize and keep up. And then by the time I got to Calgary and started working with real musicians making records, they told me those notes and told me the chord shape. And I kind of forget now it's what the name of the chord is, but through that unraveling of my dreams of learning proper music, I came up with my own tuning and my own style, and it just went for it from there, because it was a lot more exciting for me, and I didn't have the pressure to master other people's songs.
0: When we come back, we'll talk a little bit more about the experimental side of the full band Ghostkeeper. But as we are talking about your country roots, I thought it would be great to get back into our listening with one from Songs for My People. Now, if you're just now tuning in, you're listening to Gyno. I'm Brett Mabee. I'm joined on the line with Métis singer-songwriter Shane Ghostkeeper. And right now, we're getting ready to get back into the tunes. And Shane, it's my understanding that you put this collection of solo stuff out specifically as kind of a tribute to your family's country roots, yeah?
1: Yes, that's exactly true. they've been waiting a long time, a lot of years since they've, you know, realized that I wanted to pursue this music thing, to finally start making proper music.
0: Today's listening is a little bit country, a little bit rock and roll. And, you know, honestly, I think most listeners of my shows understand that I love the eclectic nature of music. So you're in for a treat today. Long listed for the Polaris Prize is Shane's solo album, Songs for My People. And we're about to listen to Hunger Strike. We'll be right back after Brent Thomas Dybul. But in the meantime, enjoy the nice outlaw country vibes today on Gyno. Osara no onda jades.
2: I watched you walk away from this earth.

0: Brent Thomas Dybul, a Mohawk artist and actor, winding down that first set with his quite lovely Storm Come Rolling In today on Gyno. We heard another couple choice picks during that block, including a feature from Shane Goosekeeper's solo album Songs for My People. That was Hunger Strike that we got into that set with. If you're just now joining, I'm excited to have one of my favorite artists on the show today, and we got a little bit of a sense of his musical background, how criticism can sometimes end up turning into the fuel that you need to forge your own path. And that's exactly what Shane did. For the remainder of our listening today, we're going to be getting more into the experimental side, and I'm excited because we'll also get to talk about Shane, your film work, and how you've collaborated with your son, and we'll talk about the Bad Sheriff and so much more. So as we get back into things right now, let's just go ahead and take a step outside of music, because I don't know if too many people stateside realize just how busy you are with acting. I mean, that's almost right up there with the musical world. Yeah.
1: We've been really lucky to have, you know, made friends with and contacts and good working relationships with some filmmakers in town, and it would just seem like a really natural evolution in our artistic efforts for I'm speaking of Sarah and I mean, and yeah, and the Wild Sheriff was like the first foray into that, into delving like in a professional level. It's a short film that's touring around the world right now.
0: People got to know a little bit more about this, though, because this has its roots going back to when your son was, I think, what, 5, and he's a teenager now. And this was his idea, yeah?
1: Yeah, the Wild Sheriff was born the day Vitel turned 5. My dad, his Papa Pete, sent a gift package a couple of days that arrived a couple of days before his birthday, and it was the, you know, the iconic plastic, cowboy, what do you call it? With the plastic guns and plastic holster and,
0: oh yeah,
1: little hat with a star,
0: the badge,
1: and a, yeah, and a package of, stick on mustaches. And, his mom and I were out in the garage cleaning up and getting the backyard ready for his birthday party, which was happening in a couple of hours. And then he came running out with his get up all on, handed me a mustache and said, "Dad, I got a movie idea. It's called The Wild Sheriff. I'm the Wild Sheriff and you're Mad Dog. You're the bad guy. Let's go. Let's do this now." So we shot the first episode right then and there. And then we kind of kept it a tradition to do like multiple times a year for the next few years. And so we really had time to hone our characters and before we did the bigger budget thing. And you know, it's just so much fun. It's a great bonding moment, source of fatherly pride. Yeah. And lots of laughs.
0: I have two more questions before we get back into the listening. And the first one is, I was wondering if you could give me a recommendation for today's playlist. What gets you going? Who are you listening to right now that you feel listeners need to know about?
1: I feel this particular band from Niger doesn't get enough recognition for how incredible they are, which has been a huge inspiration for the past couple of records. I'd say even the Cheaper Act Joy record was highly influenced by Le Fi de Ili Gadad. Incredible vocal harmonies and guitar playing and really fun arrangements. And then feels so soulful and genuine and just admirable in their musicality.
0: You were telling me earlier that you even get a sense of familiarity. I mean, there are things that resonate with some of your Cree heritage as well, yeah.
1: Particularly a small village in, I'm pretty sure it's Niger, which is also close to the Touareg tribal music, which is neighboring that area. So it's all kind of like a melting of styles. And so they come from a small, almost tribal community as well. So it really, I really see a lot of similarities with Cree tribal music, with the brand dance and the powwow and the heavy harmonies and the like intense emotional delivery.
0: We have a great set of music ahead. At the time of our discussion right now, Molkinstance is your newest single. Now, we're going to talk about the newest release, which we'll get on the show here today as well. But I was wondering if you could tell listeners a little bit about this single right here.
1: Yeah, Molkinstance tells the story of Sarah and I coming to Calgary and how we were embraced and nourished by this community. And in particular, the Blackfoot community in the area, including Sarah's family, the Breakers from Siksika, which is the Blackfoot nation just east of Calgary. Yeah, it was a way of saying thanks and a way of expressing gratitude to these ancient lands. And it's a way of telling non-Indigenous people that there was a beautiful life happening way before colonialism, way before, you know, Calgary was here.
0: It's equal parts love story. It's equal parts land acknowledgement. Turn it up and get your groove on with Molkinstance, a 2026 single from Ghostkeeper today on Gynoe.

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0: Lefi de Illegadad, helping to bring that set to an end today on Gyno. We also heard a recent single from Putty Waters. That's the 2026 Fading You, Don't Let Go. And once again, kicking off that set was a single from Ghostkeeper. That was Mo Kinstis getting us into that block. If you're just now joining, you've missed a great chat, and you're always welcome to get caught back up a few different ways. Of course, chat itself is hosted at gynomusic.fm, but you're also welcome to head on over to mainstreamradio.net to stay up to date with this. Of course, I'm going to be featuring Shane a lot, as I always do, on the Mainstream with Brett Maybe, and you can find all of this information and so much more at mainstreamradio.net. Shane, sadly, I only have a couple more minutes with you. I want to make the best of this time. You've been so gracious to join me on the show, and I really get a sense of where you're coming from and your excitement, your passion for both music and filmmaking. And as you were starting to talk a little bit about towards the beginning of our chat, you still have a lot going on right now, both in the film and music world. So what's on the burners right now? What do you got cooking?
1: We're in pre-production phase of our first feature-length film. It's called Little People. It's a story that I've been scratching away at for the past like maybe 12 years or so in various notebooks, and I had an opportunity come knocking on my door, ringing on my telephone from a friend who shot our very first music video. His name is Ramin, and he had this opportunity to get funding to bring this thing to life. So we collaborated to transpose it to screenplay, proper screenplay, also with Sarah on board. And we ended up getting backed and funded by Telefilm Canada to get it shot. So we start shooting in September. We're really excited. It's starring our son, Vital. In the wild sheriff.
0: So. The wild sheriff himself?
1: Yeah.
0: Hey, that's really cool. What kind of a film?
1: It's sort of like, it's a bit dystopian in the fact that it's like an upending of the world in this family. It's a harrowing drama of a missing and mother slash wife. The main characters are father-son, played by me and my son, Vital. Amongst this, like, scenario where oil companies have taken away our lands of the Paddle Prairie Métis settlement, and we move further into the Musqueam to survive this thing, to battle this thing, and to get back to the land and to reconnect with ceremony and language, and discover the magic and the power of the land of the Great Northern Musqueam.
0: I love it. And as you were mentioning, it's still in pre-production now. You're looking to shoot in the fall of 2026, and then I don't think people realize the amount of editing work that goes in. So we're looking well into at least, what, 2027-28 for a release, or?
1: That's right, yeah. It'll take a while.
0: Well, the good news is music doesn't take quite as long to get up and out to the public and everything, and it's also my understanding that fans should also be on the lookout for a new album as well.
1: That's right. The full length drops this October. Victory Pool Records again. We're always grateful to have behind our backs and on our side, and we're very excited for everyone to hear.
0: We're going to be able to get on the lead single, which is also the title track, Balloon Moon. And Shane, I know a lot of your work is really conceptual in nature. Is this album to be expected as the same?
1: Definitely a whole different sound, other than, you know, the tones of our voices, but I'm doing a lot more of what I started off in the Cheap Ayak Joy record, where I'm in falsetto a lot.
0: Oh.
1: So you'll hear a lot of falsetto on my part, especially in harmonies, a lot of harmony ideas on my part, and these guitar explorations into the African references. In particular, Lefi de Illegadad, which is why I got you to play that one, because it's definitely a telling inspiration for my guitar parts moving forward on this record. I'd say Mo Kinstis is the most traditional sounding one, which is kind of why it's the lead off track.
0: I can't wait to dive into that more, and I'm excited to be able to help introduce Balloon Moon to listeners today as well. So before letting you go, Shane, where can people find more of you at?
1: On all streaming sites, Keep track of what we're up to on Instagram, Ghostkeeper Music Instagram. Also through our label, Victory Pool Records. And then you can find our music on all streaming platforms.
0: I'm incredibly grateful that you were able to spend a little bit of time with me today. I hope this is the first of many, many conversations, because I want to pick your brain more. And just honestly, this has been so fun to follow along with your body of music work. And now my favorite kind of art is stuff that you can dive into more. And so I have a whole lot to go check out now. But thank you so much for joining me today on Gyno, and I hope we can talk again soon.
1: Yes, definitely. That was an honor. It was a lot of fun, and I look forward to more. Thanks so much for the support.

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2: Good afternoon. It's Uncle Frank. We just finished up with Gino, and prior to that, was the Jet Set. Yeah, so you're here for the Root Cellar. Root Cellar, we play

0: alt country, roots rock, Americana, old country, just all, it's just all the cool stuff. It's all the cool stuff, kids. All right. So I'm going to be here until 6 o'clock, 3 hours of the good stuff. But what we got to do is listen right now to our information about our history mystery program.
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0: Yeah, the students around here at KVSC, pretty cool. Pretty cool. They make some great promos. Oregano made that, and he's quite a funny guy. And yeah. And for you old people, yeah, you're old enough to know that. But I guess it's probably those kids, we made them watch those shows as, you know, when they were little kids too. You know, us old geezers. Yeah. All right, let's get into the music. Enough of Uncle Frank talking. I'm just kind of excited about this nice weather or lack of heat. It was just, you know, just, we were sitting outside before coming over here, and it was just a fantastic, lovely day. So if you're in the basement somewhere thinking that it's still a gazillion degrees out, no, go upstairs, open up the shades, get outside. Enjoy it. And the air is fresh. No smoke. All right, we're going to start this off with some local music and an early Trampled by Turtles. This their second album, Blue Sky and the Devil, that's when I started to come on board with them in 2005, and haven't got off since. It's, you know, and this was kind of, I think one of their breakout, this was their breakout album. And then they just came out with one banger after the next. So we're going to hear probably one of the tracks that we played the most here on KBSC off this album back in the day. Trampled by Turtles, Codeine, KBSC. Root cellar.

0: Orville Peck and some guy named Willie Nelson. The Cowboys Are Frequently Secretly Fond of Each Other. That was put out a couple years ago. Brand new music from Katy Pruitt and Nolan Taylor right before that. Blackout off Katy's Fools for the Fleeting album. And then before that, the late Jimmy LaFave with This Land off Cimarron Hills from 2007. And I always thought Jimmy was a little bit under, maybe not known a lot around here or underappreciated. But boy, you should really check out some of his stuff is fantastic. And I just love his delivery. And unfortunately, passed on, oh gosh, maybe about 10 years ago from cancer. Too early. And then before that, Trampled by Turtles. Codeine off their second album, Blue Sky and the Devil.
1: Monday. Boss is on your case, but you got to sit in on some local bluegrass. You were late again on Tuesday, but right on time to sample the new Janelle Monáe. Wednesday, it's another boring staff meeting, followed by Pixies Deep Cuts played right off the vinyl.
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1: Yeah, you're listening to KVSC and the Root Cellar here Sunday afternoon. All right, I'm going to play a full set of new music because, you know, got some new stuff. Grace Potter is putting a new album out. I believe the pre-sale is on the 21st, so about a week from now. And but we have an early cut. Yeah, we got an early cut off that album. And that's going to lead off this set of all new music. Grace Potter, Love Me Not, here on KVSC, Root Cellar.

0: Minnesota's own Wild Horses out of Grand Rapids, Minnesota. Brand new single from them, Sunrise on the Absa Rock. Just put out. And they're touring with Sam Barber, Sam Barber. They're just starting off here in September. September 11th, they're opening with Sam Barber at the Armory in Minneapolis. So good on them. They got a whole, they got lots of dates with Sam Barber. And then they're opening for Trample too, probably on three dates. Good on them. They're busy all the way through to December. All right. And before that, Presley Hale with Busy. And if you remember Presley Hale, she sang with Martin Zeller on his last album, Head West, on a couple of songs, duets with Martin. And she came up for the show here, for the CD release party, and knocked our socks off. And she's at that recent release of hers, Busy is the track off Hamilton Honey Part 1, and it's an EP that she released. But that song is number 19 on the Americana music charts single. And before that, John R. Miller with 2 Days Clean off The Great Unknowing, and then Grace Potter, Love Me Not, and she shot right up to the number 5. She's at number 5 with that song on the Americana music charts for singles from the Americana Music Foundation, I think. All right, well, we're going to get into more music, but first, let's talk about this. In the community interest, KVSC reminds you that the Stearns History Museum is presenting a program on environmental stewardship on Wednesday, September 9th. The event begins at 9 a.m. Becca Tucker of Great River Greening will lead the program, which is titled Building Lasting Stewardship of Pollinator Habits on Restoration Projects Through Community Engagement. 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And that's another community reminder from your friends here at KVSC. All right, let's get back into the music here on the Root Cellar. Well, it's going to be half Todd Snyder monologue storytelling and then a song. And I played one on the Diversions earlier last week, and I'll probably play that one on the Root Cellar. I'm forgetting what it was. Oh yeah, when he, the story about him. I'm blanking about it, but I know what this one is. This one is off his storytelling album, and Storyteller, it's called, his live album, and it's the Bill Elliott story. And that one's only 7 minutes. This one's only 7 minutes with the song. So hang in there. It's a gooder. The late Todd Snyder. KVSC Diversion Root Cellar.
1: See these speakers here in front of me? These are different than the ones that you guys are hearing. So if I wanted to hear something louder or softer than was what everybody else wanted to hear, I could do that right here, and it would still sound okay to all y'all. Also, if something happens or he wants to say something to me like, 10 more minutes, not you in particular, but the sound man. So if the sound man wanted to say something to me, even if I was singing a song right in the middle of it, he could be like, you're drunk, get off. And none of y'all would hear it. See my point? So one night I'm playing in this town called Chattanooga outside, and the guy on the soundboard, I'm singing some song, some folk shit about the trees or the wolves or whatever. And the sound man asks me through the monitor so no one else can hear. He says, "Hey, man, do you like NASCAR racing?" And so... And then go right back in, and I just sort of nodded at him like, "Yeah, I'd like that." Yeah. And then I went back into the song, and he comes back in and says, "You want to meet Bill Elliott, the NASCAR driver?" Right while I'm singing the song. "Hey, man, you want to meet Bill Elliott?" You know, and then I went right back into whatever I was doing. Then I go, then right after the show's over, I go upstairs into this dressing room where I have like free celery, free carrots, free beer, ranch dip, towels, all kinds of shit that they gave it to me tonight for nothing. I got a ton of it. So I'm sitting in that area where that stuff is, and they come with Bill Elliott. I was very excited. It's my brother's hero. That was my main thing. I was like, my brother loves the NASCAR, and Bill Elliott just happens to be his favorite one. So I'm like, this is exciting to me. So he comes in. He doesn't even look at us. He's knee-deep in our ranch dip and shit. And clearly drunk, right? Oh, golly. Well, you know, these guys, what do? They go, they turn left at 200 miles an hour for 3 hours. So, I don't know. I didn't say it was my hero, right? I could probably do that. So, I'm watching this guy eat all our shit and pour himself one of our drinks. He turns around and introduces himself. "I'm Bill Elliott. This is very exciting." I give him my guitar. I say, "Maybe you'll sign my guitar." He writes his name across all of it, like not very tasteful or not like on Willie's guitar or anything. You'll never use it again. Looks like something you could win at a car race now. You know? So I don't use it anymore. I still have it, but I can't use it because it's distracting to people. So I think, wow. My brother's hero, though, you know, so I'm going to go be polite, I guess. So then I think, I'll call my brother. I call my brother, wake him up in the middle of the night, and I'm telling you, I've been coming to Chicago for years. This guy immediately uses a bunch of words that I wouldn't even use in front of all y'all, including the words that just women hate, right? And right in the room is this wonderful woman who's provided all the celery and stuff. She's like the promoter who did the whole show for us. And I'm like, a good thing this guy can drive fast and turn left because he's a dick, you know? He's a dick. And I've known some and been some. And I'm thinking, jerk. So we try to salvage this thing. We all think, well, let's go for a drink with Bill Elliott, you know, my brother's hero. And we start walking to the bar, and it's me and my buddy Will, and I'll never forget that night, we made up a song. It was more like one of them Weird Al songs. So we were singing the whole way up to the bar. We were singing, "Mo Bandy, when you came and you sang with Joe Stampley, it blew us away." And we're singing, you know, drunk people walk down the street and sing. So that's what we were doing. And we get to the bar, we sit down, and we say, "Elliot, man, you want a drink? It's on us, man. We just played. We're celebrating." He's like, "Sure, man." He orders the most expensive thing they have. And then he goes up to take a leak, and I swear to you, the bartender runs across the bar and goes, "Hey, you guys, that guy didn't tell you he was Bill Elliott, did he?" Swear to God. Swear to God. That happened. I thought, and my first thought was, well, this ain't my brother's hero at all. This guy is my hero, man.

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Good old Tom T. Hall. I like beer. And then right before that, Loretta Lynn with The Pill, kind of on the same era. And, you know, all these guys were thinking about was drinking beer, at least. Loretta was a sensible one there. And then before that, Lucinda Williams with Car Wheels on the Gravel Road. That's the title cut off probably one of her best albums ever. Probably one of Americana's top five albums, I would say. And then Todd Snyder starting that off with the Bill Elliott story. And you're listening to KVSC FM and HD St. Cloud and KMOJ HD3 Minneapolis, St. Paul. And you're listening to The Root Cellar. I'm Uncle Frank. And we got a good... The next hour is, you know, so around 4:30 is The Ruler of the Underground, which all of August is Jason Isbell. We've played eight of his songs so far and on The Root Cellar during that time. And I'm going to play four more today, right around 4:30, our Ruler of the Underground segment, where we feature one artist for the whole month. And then... And of course, Bob, cousin Bob, at five for the weather. But okay, so how many of you guys know about KAXE, our sister station up in Grand Rapids and Bemidji? Ampers, you know, they're part of Ampers, just like KBSC. KAXE.

XE. Well, Saturday nights, how many of you guys ever listen to Green Cheese, that trivia call-in show? Yeah, from 7 to 9. It's the most Minnesotan thing out there. If you haven't, you should check it out on KAXE, one of our sister stations. But anyway, it just so happened that I was listening last night, and one of the questions was, name the fire, a massive fire that happened in kind of by Door County in Wisconsin, and then part of into the UP, that happened. And then, so yeah, somebody called in and got it right. And that was a wildfire in October 8th of 1871. It just so happened it was the same day as the Chicago fire. So it really didn't get any press, but the largest community was the Peshtigo, Wisconsin. So it was called the Peshtigo fire. The fire burned 1.2 million acres, the deadliest wildfire in recorded history, with estimated deaths of 1,500 to 2,500. It never got any, because it was the same day. And even though there was like three times as many people died in that than the Chicago fire. So, boy. Well, anyway, so I interviewed Corey Dekoff, or AKA Chicago Farmer, for a future broadcast of The Menu. And he wrote a song about that fire. And it's on his new album. And we talk about it on The Menu, when you'll hear that probably coming up in a month or so, right before his show at The Cedar. I think it's in October or November, right around that time. So keep that on. But anyway, he's got a song called Peshtigo, and you know what we're going to do? And it's a, you know, he's a more folk artist and, you know, bluegrassy style. I don't know. It's hard to define, but he rocks it out on this one. Brand new music from Chicago Farmer, Peshtigo.

I'm $100 short of the alimony bill. Hope they don't arrest me, but they probably will. It happened last year once. Oh,

0: Hey, this is Cousin Bob. I hate the music, the DJs, and everything about this station. But the cows love it. As they say, the root cellar brings the milk feller.
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0: out of Colorado. Joby Riccio, Wildfire Seasons, off her brand new music, Face the Feeling. She's living in Nashville now, but Chicago's going to be always her home. And Eric Koskinen, before that, Minnesota's own. Well, he was originally from the UP, and I had interviewed him last year. Yeah, and we had a good conversation about that, kind of how he just got, that's, you can tell in his music, he's a man. It's like, we got to stick into this together thing, just like they have to do in the UP. All right, and speaking of the UP, Chicago Farmer started that off, about the Peshtigo Fire, Peshtigo, Wisconsin in 1871, I believe. Yeah, devastating. Yeah, 1871. All right, well, we're going to get into more music here, but let's listen to see what's coming up at 6 o'clock tonight.
1: 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I'm John Drake. 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
0: Yeah, right after the Root Cellar on here on 88.1. I jump right into the Music Never Stopped, and then Classic Rock after that. So once you get in the flow, you're just going to keep going. All right, let's play some classic live Greg Brown. And I was playing that song about the Peshtigo Fire, which was some of the UP was burnt in that part. So it's one of my favorite UP songs coming up. Greg Brown, Laughing River, KBSC, Root Cellar.
3: Well, you know, I've talked entirely too much about this whole fishing deal. Like, everybody I meet now says, "Hey, Greg, how's fishing been?" And I mean, I accept full responsibility for all his fishing questions, and I do like to fish, you know, I do, but I just should have shut up about it, I think. Fishing, actually, to tell you the truth, has been very good. Up in the UP, I had some very beautiful days of fishing up there, walking way back, getting lost in the woods, you know, and finally getting down to the river, not seeing a soul, catching beautiful little brook trout all day. It was really good for a guy like me. I've had a good time. I've never really had too much good fishing right around Traverse City, but I've never really been here long enough to really find the little secret places. You know, you can't just go where everybody goes. You have to. I know they're here, man. I know that's not the problem, but I've never had time to really find them. But I have had good fishing up in the UP. I do like the UP. There's something about it up there. You know, it's like Alaska or something. I mean, that's the only place I've been in the United States that reminds me of all of UP. It's like a separate kind of place, you know, with their own deal. And plus, everybody really needs each other up there, you know. It's no joke. I mean, in the winter up there, you better damn well know your neighbors. If you see a car stalled, you better stop, you know. That's what it takes to build community. This whole idea of intentional community is a bunch of baloney, you know. You gotta need each other, and they still do in the UP. So that's a cool place. Well, here's a song I wrote up there.

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But then we were on the rise. 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Cause most of these folks ain't like most of these folks.

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3: All my-

0: Mary Gaucher off her Rifles and Rosary Beads album that she wrote with either spouses of service members or service members themselves. This was organized by the Songwriting with Soldiers organization, nonprofit organization that matches singer-songwriters with veterans and soldiers and people that love them. And that song was co-written with Mary Gaucher. She wrote that with April Rodriguez, Ashley Smith, Christina Coyle, Rebecca Sakaki, Robin Kaufman, and Esme Rosa. Yeah, all the service or co-writers, spouses of service members on that song, War After the War. All right, right after the break, it's time for the Ruler of the Underground.
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0: 88.1 KVSC, your sound alternative and the root cellar, and it's time for the Ruler of the Underground set for August. Jason Isbell, it's the third week. We have five. We're going to play four songs. And something off is some of I'm going to play Streetlights, which is off of, I can't remember what album, one of his first ones, I can't remember. It's with the 400 unit. Let me see here. Yeah, he wrote that on Streetlights on the with Jason Isbell and the 400 unit. That self-titled album and one of their first ones. And, you know, at that time, he had just left the Truckers and was pretty alcoholic and was drinking pretty heavily. And this song is pretty autobiographical. There's a line in the song where he writes down the directions back to his car or where he was staying or something like that. Cause he knows he probably won't remember. He's got to pull it out and look for his directions. And they got to kick him out of the bar at the end. And all right, here you go. Jason Isbell, Streetlights.

0: in spite of ourselves.
1: Yeah. John Prine, Iris Dement. Such a great song. In spite of ourselves. Before that, Minnesota's own 40-watt bulb with Jesus Loves My Shotgun off their Shovels Link Short album 2004. And Drew Peterson, you know, who fronted that band. He plays around the area, you know, once in a while. So, yeah, you should really catch him. Julian Baker and Torres, Bottom of the Bottle from Send a Prayer My Way from last year. And then prior to that, this was a long set. Prior to that, it was the Rule of the Underground segment. So Jason Isbell with Something More Than Free, Traveling Alone in a Razor Tar Town. And starting the set off was Jason Isbell and the 400 unit with Streetlights. And we're going to call Cousin Bob for the weather, but first, this.
2: 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Australian Pink Floyd is a Pink Floyd tribute band that does their best to recreate the atmosphere and feeling of being at a real Pink Floyd concert. Australian Pink Floyd will be coming to the Ledge Amphitheater located in Waite Park at 7:30 p.m. on August 20th. 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

0: Well, that music means it's time to check in with my cousin Bob for the weather. He's a Norwegian bachelor dairy farmer out by St. Wendel, and he fancies himself a bit of a meteorologist and the president of the American Alternative Meteorology Society. Hello, Bob, are you there? Sure am, Frankie. Hey, Bob, you know, the last time we spoke a couple weeks ago, you were pretty upset that you received a white ribbon at the Stearns County Fair when you presented your project about your interpreting pig language. I hope you're okay with that. You know, how are you feeling about that? Well, you know, I started to get over it after a period of time. But then I found out that other people throughout the state had the same experience that I had. Yeah. And what I discovered is there is a large, organized fraud system taking place in Minnesota involving state fair open class judging. Yeah, this the size of this fraud is so large that you will never believe it. Okay, now, Bob, all right. So you're telling me that there's a volunteer judges throughout the county fairs of Minnesota that have some sort of conspiracy to give out white ribbons to people like you. Now, well, yeah, that's right. Yeah. A level of corruption that you will not believe. You know, for example, you know, at the Pipestone County Fair, Stan Stiegler was given a white ribbon for his extraordinary research in regarding to preventing birds and whales from getting killed by the windmills. Yeah, he put up hundreds of scarecrows that looked like Bobcat Goldthwait. For some reason, that worked. And there were no birds or whales that were injured in the windmills. All right, and in Kandiyohi County, yeah, Jerry Steinhoff, he was given a white ribbon at the fair for his breakthrough research. He's been erecting old farm machinery in formations that have prevented meteor showers from hitting that county. Yeah. And what did he get? White ribbon. And way up north in Marshall County, Warren, Minnesota, Charlie Olson. He went to the fair and he did a demonstration on his form of well witching. Yeah. You know, only in his case, he was able to find oil deposits that have not been found before in Marshall County. And he was given a white ribbon. And they'll be laughing when he goes to the bank with $1 million of oil money. Okay, Bob. I find it very difficult to believe, Bob. And frankly, these examples you gave are quite far-fetched. I didn't think you would have any sense at all to really believe what is really happening. So on August 27th, all of us are going down to the state fair. And we're going to have a protest at the fair office demanding that our projects get grand champion ribbons and get the credit they deserve. Oh, boy, Bob, you know what? That's the same day KVSC is going to be down at the fair broadcasting live all day. You know, so I'll make sure that we have our news team at your protest. I can't wait.
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0: Okay, Bob, what's your forecast?
1: I continue to make such great progress with interpreting pig language, and the pigs, as I told you, are incredible forecasters. Because they're outside all the time. So I went out this morning, and they gave me this scientific forecast. Yeah, today I'll have a high of 76. Tonight a low of 55. Monday a high of will be about 82 and a low of 59 in the overnight, and a chance of rain. And Tuesday be high of 77.
0: Oh, Thanks, Bob.
1: Hey, Frankie, before you go, can you play something by, I think his name is Kurt Veal? Veal? No. Oh, gosh, I can't say Veal around here. Yeah, Vile, they said. Kurt Vile. And some guy named John Prine. You know, I don't really like him. No. But the cows love him. As they say, the root cellar brings the milk, feller.
0: Sure thing, Bob. Kurt Vile, along with John Prine, KVSC, Root Cellar.
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0: Brand new music from Ray Wiley Hubbard off his Real to Real for Real album that just recently came out. And before that, Pertner Sandstone with Race Into the Grave on September 11th. They're playing free show, First Presbyterian Church, put on by a parking lot, put on by the Granite City Folk Society kickoff party for their year. So it's a free show. Put it on the calendar. For that, requested music by Bob for the Cows, Kurt Vile and John Prine with How Lucky. Getting back into more music right after this.
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0: Well, if you're listening earlier here on the Root Cellar, KVSC, our ruler of the underground all month is Jason Isbell, you know, and he's a great songwriter, but he's also an amazing guitar player. And I thought, you know, I was thinking, I'm going to play a set of songs and artists that I think have amazing guitar playing besides Graham being a great singer-songwriters. And I started off with Cor Blund. If you don't, Cor Blund has the most amazing song, Grant Siemens. Plays his lead guitarist, and he only plays with Corb, and the rest of the time I think he makes most of his money as a session guitar player. And if you listen to any Corb stuff, you know that guy's exceptional. And then right after that, I'm gonna play Reverend Horton Heat, James Heath, who fronts Reverend Horton Heat. If you ever get they've been around for like 50 or they've been playing like 50 years together. All right, Jimbo and James Heath. So if they're come around, it's required for you to go see Reverend Horton Heat, and you got to see James Heath play. Yeah, it's truly a wizardry happening there. And then, of course, we're going to follow it up with David Rawlings. Yeah. So we got a good set here of guitar featured stuff. So we're going to start it off with Cor Blund off his Songs My Friends Wrote album, Highway 87. We're going to listen to the title cut, and his guitar is featured with Grant Siemens does guitar, KVSC, Root Cellar.

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0: Gillian Welsh, David Rawlings, their latest album, Woodland, with North Country, and then before that, Reverend Horton Heat with a couple of songs, Psychobilly Freak Out, and before that, Bales of Cocaine, and then starting that set off, Cor Blund with Highway 87.
1: 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Australian Pink Floyd is a Pink Floyd tribute band that does their best to recreate the atmosphere and feeling of being at a real Pink Floyd concert. Australian Pink Floyd will be coming to the Ledge Amphitheater located in Waite Park at 7:30 p.m. on August 20th. 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
0: 88.1 KVSC, your sound alternative and the root cellar. Got about 20 something minutes till to the top of the hour at the end of the root cellar, but we got plenty of time for some good stuff. The Jayhawks just released a new album, and we're going to hear a cut off that one. Keeping our heads above water here on KVSC root cellar.

Randy. I cannot listen to that song and not say Randy right before Randy plays a steel guitar. Yeah, Gear Daddies. Martin Zeller and company with She's Happy off Let's Go Scare Al. Last Revel, Fatherless Son off their Dovetail album, and they're kind of a local band too, although no, they've kind of moved around the country. But they're coming to Milk and Honey Ciders on September 11th. You can check out their website for information. And here's a little tip. KVSC and I are trying to arrange an interview with The Last Revel before that show. So hopefully we can get that pulled off. It'll be great. I remember, you know, they played Beaver Island, maybe about 8 years ago, right when they reformed. They were a Bitterroot band, and then they kind of switched it up a little bit, and then they joined back the three-piece band, the guys that are in the band now, and they played at Beaver Island Brewing Company, 8 years ago, but wow, that was a good show. That was a good show, and now they're selling out big places. Just saw them at the Fine Line, sold out show. All right, and before that, Jayhawks, Minnesota band, brand new music, keeping our heads above water. All right, well, I got time for a few more songs, and then I'm going to launch you right in to the Music Never Stop, our Grateful Dead show from the John Drake Does from 6 to 7. And then at 7 o'clock, Gypsy McGreevy comes in for the classic rock part one, and then until 10, and then Sarah Jane Smith does it till 2 in the morning. So you know what you got going all night. So I'm Uncle Frank, and you can catch me on the Root Cellar. I'll be on Diversions on Tuesday, and then Carl will be here next week for the Root Cellar, or AKA Ramblin' Stan, as we've been calling him. Yeah, he'll be on next week, and I'll be on Diversions on Tuesday. All right. Since it's classic rock coming up, I thought I'm going to play an ode to classic rock by the Drive-By Truckers. It's called Let There Be Rock. So you got to turn it up a little bit. Yeah, just turn up the volume a little bit more. There you go.

Welcome to The Music Never Stopped. I'm John Drake. One of my strongest sensory memories is that of summer tour with the Grateful Dead. A heady mix of smoke and herbs, incense, sweat, and patchouli, celebrated and never to be replicated. Just a hint of that mixture takes me right back. Today's episode will celebrate summer. Building sandcastles and glass camels on the Hearts beaches, the hot sun of July with the clouds so low, the eagles in the sky. In fact, let's begin in July. The earliest Live Dead was re-released in 2026 as a five-sided vinyl 3LP set and a standalone 2CD set to celebrate that performance's 60th anniversary. Fillmore Auditorium, San Francisco, California, July 3, 1966, was originally issued in 2015 as a part of the 30 Trips Around the Sun 80-disc box set. We'll check in with the youthful Bob Weir, still finding his voice on a cover of the then-current hit, Dancing in the Street by Martha and the Vandellas. Summer's here and the time is right. All we need is music.

Dancing in the Street was written by Marvin Gaye, Mickey Stevenson, and Ivy Joe Hunter for Martha and the Vandellas in 1964 and rose to number 2 on the Billboard Hot 100 that year. The song was embraced as an anthem during the civil rights era of the mid-1960s and was covered by both the Kinks and the Mamas and the Papas at the time of this performance by the Grateful Dead on July 3, 1966, recorded by Owsley Stanley. The other one, from 1968's Anthem of the Sun, contains the lyrics, "The heat came round and busted me for smiling on a cloudy day." Okay, maybe not that kind of heat, but our next summer song comes from Smoggy L.A. and 1992's Two from the Vault, recorded at the Shrine Auditorium on August 24, 1968. The original 8-track recordings were made by audio engineers with little knowledge of close miking rock bands, and the rough results displayed instrumental leakage and phase cancellation. Enter modern technology. Don Pearson and crew were able to digitally analyze the tracks, measuring the distance and time between the various microphones to mix a nearly perfect stereo image. Here's New Potato Caboose, an Anthem of the Sun track from Two from the Vault.

The Grateful Dead were still an up-and-coming band who were scheduled in between Jimi Hendrix and The Who at Monterey Pop in 1967, missing out on the gold ring at the time. The Dead were averse to commercial exploitation and opted out of the film that boosted both Hendrix and The Who, and as well, Janis Joplin. In the summer of 1969, The Dead were booked to perform at the Woodstock Festival in Bethel, New York. 3 days of peace, love, and music, witnessed by nearly 500,000 attendees. The Dead's experience may be more likened to rain, mud, and electric torture. The band was scheduled to play in the late afternoon of the festival's second day, August 16, 1969. However, because of severe weather and technical delays, The Dead went on at about 10:30 p.m. Owsley tried to fix sound issues by changing the grounding on stage, resulting in mild electrical shocks anytime a musician touched something metal, such as microphones and guitar strings. Phil Lesh was picking up local helicopter radio transmissions in his monitor, and as well, The Dead's sound equipment was so heavy that the rotating stage they played on that night sank into the mud from the showers from the afternoon. Here's Dark Star, played in less than optimal conditions and left out of the Woodstock film.

The Grateful Dead at the Woodstock Music and Arts Fair with Dark Star, August 16th, 1969. Because of the weather and the technical troubles, the Dead had often considered Woodstock to be their worst ever live performance. This may not live up to the legend or later standards, but if we jump ahead to August of 1972, we can close with one of the Dead shows that's on the other end of the spectrum. Drawing from this show's namesake, it's been hot for 7 weeks now, too hot to even speak now. It was hot in Oregon, 108 degrees, the hottest it had ever been recorded at the time. We'll trip back to Vinita, Oregon, 13 miles west of Eugene, and the Field Trip Springfield Creamery benefit on August 27, 1972. 25,000 sweltering Oregonians in attendance, smack dab in the middle of the high heat, and a heavy psychedelic vibe during the second set that Sunday noon, with a sublime extended version of Birdsong. Say it might have been a fiddle, or it could have been the wind. Listen, here it comes again.